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It's not we that do it, you know. 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And nobody, and if them kill me, tomorrow millions.

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0: Excuse me, ladies and gentlemen. 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To get undressed,
2: get the
0: pause. Your phones,
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0: your credit cards, keys to the cars. On my right, don't move, don't make a sound. You be a high, keep your pride in your life. Hey, player, let me see that ice. 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

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They know.

What good is melody? What good is music if it ain't possessing something sweet? Now it ain't the melody and it ain't the music. There's something else that makes this tune come.